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1: The roil, the choke, the cakes of praise, the spoils that break, now cloak the days. 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
1: But I've been married long time ago.

phenomena are dependent on an escape that makes the unreal seem beautiful and the reality of life seem unnecessary.